0: Hey, it's Sandy from Rule 4 Pizza and Grill. 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

0: 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Find everything you're looking for today?
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As Muddy Waters said, the blues had a baby, and they named it Rock and Roll. 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

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Together, we are all Cape Bretoners. We are the true north, strong and free. We are all proud to be Canada.

another weekend is just about upon us, and summer arrives on Sunday. Hopefully that means nicer weather. Going to stick around, right? A little rainy right now, 10 degrees. The Triumph, Follow Your Heart, from Max 98.3.

0: Zeppelin, Black Dog from the Onyx Rock, Max 98.3. Triumph before that. It's 6:20. It's Rob and for Jay on this Friday morning. We're heading toward the weekend, and summer arrives this weekend. I haven't checked exactly what time on Sunday, but it coincides with Father's Day, of course. So not a bad day all around, you know, Dad's Day and the first day of summer. Hopefully, that does mean that nicer weather is going to stick around. However, the high on Sunday, first day of summer, is just 12 degrees. Normal daytime high around, what, 18? Let me just double check here real quick. Yeah, 20 degrees is where we should be for a normal daytime high, and we'll get to around 12 on Sunday as summer arrives. Just kind of makes sense, right? Bit of a rainy one out there right now. We're expecting about 5 to 10 millimeters before it's done. Should end around noon. Good news is, later on today, a mix of sun and cloud, that high around 18. Partly cloudy tonight. There is a chance of showers and low down 13. Some clouds and showers on Saturday and a high around 19, as I mentioned. Back to sun and cloud on Sunday with a high around 12 degrees. Monday, by the way, sun and cloud at 18 as of right now. Right now, it is 10 degrees at max, 98.3.
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You can make that 6:27. Trying to wish the morning away, I guess. 6:27. Bit of a break of the pumps today. Gas down almost a nickel. It's something anyway, right? 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
3: Good morning. A Cape Breton police officer has been found negligent by the Nova Scotia Police Review Board in an arrest in May of 2022. Constable Taylor McLeod was assigned to answer a 911 call about a woman being violent and threatening self-harm after a dispute with her estranged boyfriend and another friend. McLeod arrived on scene after other officers who also responded and decided to arrest and charge the woman, taking her to police cells where she was released later that night. Now, the woman filed a complaint alleging negligence in her arrest and in failing to get medical care for marks on her neck and arms suffered during the struggle with the boyfriend. After investigating, the police review board has now ruled Constable McLeod was negligent in arresting and charging the woman and that haste was the source of the missteps in the case. World oil prices continue to fall as the U.S. and Iran continue to work out a peace deal. That's being reflected at the pumps this morning. The Nova Scotia Energy Board's lowered regular self-serve another 4.5 cents a liter to a minimum $1.67.2 on the island. Diesel only dropped 1.1 cents to $1.87.3. A groundbreaking ceremony will take place today to mark the start of construction on the Whale Sanctuary project on the eastern shore. The sanctuary in Port Hilford near Sherbrooke will become North America's first seaside refuge for captive whales. It's already received a 20-year renewable lease from the provincial government for 83 hectares of crown lands and coastal waters. And while work on site has begun, the official groundbreaking takes place this afternoon, featuring project leaders, politicians, community representatives, and a blessing from Indigenous leaders. In sports, Canada won its first ever World Cup game 6-0 over Qatar, with Jonathan David scoring half those goals with a hat trick. Kyle Larin and Nathan Saliba also scored. A shot by Nova Scotia's Jacob Schaffelberg was deflected by a Qatar player, so it's classed as an own goal and he doesn't get credit for it officially. Canada needs a draw against Switzerland Wednesday to move into the next round. Switzerland beat Bosnia 4-1. Czechia and South Africa had a 1-1 draw, and in the late game, Mexico blank Korea 1-0. On the diamonds, Blue Jays wrapped up a series at Fenway with a 4-3 win over the Red Sox, and the White Sox beat the Yankees 5-1. Now you're up to date. I'm Daryl Good.
2: Cape Breton weather.
4: Periods of rain giving 5 to 10 mil should wrap up by noon, then sunny cloud this afternoon with a high near 18. Partly cloudy tonight, chance of showers and low down to 13. Clouds and showers expected on Saturday 19. And a mix of sunny cloud on Sunday with a high near 12. It's down a degree. It's 9 at Max 98.3.
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0: Linkin Park and What I've Done from the Islands Rock. 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It's 6:38. It's Rob in for Jay on a Friday morning as we head toward another weekend and the arrival of summer on Sunday officially. Hopefully that means a change in the weather, because let's be honest, June has, well, kind of sucked, right? We've had a couple of nice days. Last couple of days have been pretty good, but for the most part, hasn't been that great. So hopefully the change of the season will bring along some nicer weather. Not terribly bad, I guess, out there this morning, but not terribly nice either. We're seeing some rain, which I guess is a good thing, right? We don't want to get into a situation that we had last year where wells were going dry and, couldn't have a bonfire if you're camping, those kinds of things. So rain in moderation is good. And the good thing is they should wrap up by noon today with a mix of sun and cloud later, and that high getting up to around 18 degrees. Right now it is down a degree. It's now 9 at Max 98.3. And not only does summer arrive on Sunday, but it is also Father's Day. So this is your little reminder, you know, if you didn't get dad anything yet, just a card. According to a survey I read this morning, he doesn't want socks or a tie, by the way, or underwear. But, you know, if that's what you got, yeah, bring it on. But it's a good time to celebrate some of those things that dad says all the time, right? Dadisms. And raise your hand if you've heard these, or if you are a dad, you have said these. For example, I know a shortcut, right? All dads know a shortcut. We all know how to get there a little bit faster, of course. I'm not going to the doctor for that. Yeah, I'm sure I've said that too. Turn off the lights. Lights. Oh my goodness. I've said this to my kids a million times. The first thing I'm going to do when they buy a brand new house is go into that house and turn on every light in it just to prove to them or show them what it's like. Because yeah, they don't know how to turn off lights either. Were you born in a barn? I'm sure I've used that too. Put a sweater on if you're cold. Yeah. Ask your mother. Oh, I've said that 1,000 times. I probably said it yesterday. And I'm just resting my eyes, which I plan to do plenty on the weekend because it's Father's Day and I get to.
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0: has her at this flight tonight from the Island's Rock. Max 98.3, 650. Throb in for Jay. A little rain this morning. That should taper off. And sun and cloud by this afternoon with that high around 18 degrees right now. It is 9 at Max 98.3. And coming up after 7 o'clock, it is the Peak Velocity Power Hour. Be listening for the cue to call at some point in time between 7 and 8. When you hear it, quick on the phones at 902-595-3320. And set yourself up with some golf from Peak Velocity, Wash Plant Road in Sydney. That's coming up after 7 o'clock as part of the Peak Velocity Power Hour. Speaking of Wash Plant Road, there's some action there this weekend as well. The Cape Breton Drag Racing Association. I believe this is the first racing weekend of the summer. And if you'd like to go, I've got a couple of adult passes, some armbands to give away right now at 902-595-3320. If you'd like to head out to the races this weekend, this is good for the 20th and the 21st for both Saturday and Sunday. So give me a call now, 902-595-3320. We'll send you off to the races this weekend.
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0: 653. Congratulations to Richard Murphy. Quick on the phones at 902-595-3320. Win some armbands, some passes for the Cape Breton Drag Racing Association races this weekend. The 1/8 mile drag strip, 300 Wash Plant Road, Grand Lake Road in Sydney. Enjoy that. Should be a great weekend of racing. Hopefully the showers will hold off, right? Yeah, be nice. But should be a great weekend of racing. Enjoy that, Richard. Congratulations. News on the way. Metallica now. The Unforgiven. From the Island's Rock, Max 98.3.

0: Fax 98.3. Here's what you need to know.
1: Good morning. Premier Tim Houston says there are no immediate plans to host data centers in Nova Scotia. To some, data centers that support AI and other functions represent an economic opportunity, but others point to their heavy use of water for cooling and their massive electricity demands. Houston says the province would have to develop Wind West and other power generation before data centers could be considered.
2: The discussions so far in the future, but yes, I mean, there wouldn't be a commitment to a data center unless we could fully supply the energy without any risk to Nova Scotians. It would only be something that could be done safely and that would benefit Nova Scotians. We wouldn't put Nova Scotians' grid at risk and we wouldn't put their health at risk.
1: Houston says while some have expressed interest, data centers aren't a priority for his government and there are no active proposals for one. Farmers impacted by the severe drought last summer are getting help from the province and Ottawa. The two governments are committing up to $25 million in new funds through the Agri Recovery Disaster Relief Program. This funding aims to help farmers recover from one of the worst droughts in generations. Ottawa is providing $15 million, the province $10 million. Agriculture Minister Greg Morrill says the assistance will help farmers recover while supporting the province's food supply and rural economy. Applications will open at a later date. Arthur was the first named storm of the Atlantic hurricane season, but it was pretty short-lived. The National Hurricane Center in the U.S. declared Arthur a tropical storm Wednesday in the Gulf of Mexico after it reached sustained winds of 75 kilometers an hour. Then it dredged parts of the Texas coastline yesterday before moving inland and weakening. Forecasters have predicted a less active hurricane season this year. Arthur was the first of an expected 8 to 14 named storms. In sports, Canada overpowered Qatar 6-0 for its first ever win at the FIFA World Cup. Jonathan David was the star with a hat trick. Kyle Larin and Nathan Saliba also scored, and a shot by Nova Scotia's Jacob Schaffelberg was deflected by a Qatar player, so it's classed as an own goal. He doesn't get credit for it officially. Czechia and South Africa had a 1-1 draw. Switzerland beat Bosnia 4-1, and in the late game, Mexico blanked Korea 1-0. In baseball, Blue Jays clipped the Red Sox 4-3. The White Sox beat the Yankees 5-1. Now you're up to date. I'm Daryl Good.
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0: Cape Breton weather.
5: Periods of rain giving 5 to 10 mils should end near noon today. Then a mix of sun and cloud with a high near 18. Partly cloudy tonight. Chance of showers and low down to 13. Clouds and showers on the way for Saturday and 19. And a mix of sun and cloud on Sunday with the high of 12. 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

birthday to Ann Wilson of Heart, turning 76 years young today. That is Heart Barracuda from the Islands Rock. Max, 98.3, Lenny Kravitz before that and Fly Away. It's 7-11. It's Rob and for Jay on a bit of a rainy Friday morning. Sun and cloud by this afternoon with a high near 18. It's 10.

0: 98.3 and Third Eye Blind and Semi Charm Alliance. 7:19. It's Robin for JM this Friday morning. We're seeing a little bit of light rain still lingering. That'll continue for this morning. By noon, things should start to wrap up. We'll see Santa Claus later on today. Things should dry up at a high near 18. Look for partly cloudy tonight. There is a chance of showers and low down to 13. It's cloud and showers expected on Saturday at 19 and a mix of sun and cloud on Sunday with that high getting up to around 12 degrees. So not terribly warm, but at least some sun peeking through. Right now it is 10 degrees at max 98.3. And yesterday was the big NBA finals or the NBA championship parade in New York City. Millions of people. And when you say millions in New York, you mean it. Millions of people showing up in lower Manhattan to celebrate the big win. 53 years since they won a championship. And as a long-suffering Leafs fan, I feel their pain. I really hope that we get to do this someday. And I know you're all, you know, you non-Leaf fans are, you know, laughing at me right now. But it would be nice to celebrate, much as they did in New York yesterday. And good on them for getting to do so after 53 years. Lots of events happening during the day. One of the most unique was that a couple got married amid the millions at the victory parade. Stephanie Denise says that she and her husband had been engaged for 53 years. Yeah, I guess they got engaged the last time the Knicks won, maybe, and they decided, you know what, we're not going to get married until they win again. Anyway, 53 years has gone by, and they decided to do it yesterday. She, by the way, wore a royal blue gown, which was a Knicks-inspired. Her husband wore blue jeans, a blue blazer, and a Knicks championship hat. So congratulations. Two long droughts ending right there.
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1: Good morning. A Cape Breton police officer has been found negligent by the Nova Scotia Police Review Board in an arrest in May of 2022. Constable Taylor McLeod was assigned to answer a 911 call about a woman being violent and threatening self-harm after a dispute with her estranged boyfriend and another friend. McLeod arrived on scene after other officers who also responded and decided to arrest and charge the woman, taking her to police cells where she was released later that night. Now, the woman filed a complaint alleging negligence in her arrest and in failing to get medical care for marks on her neck and arms suffered during the struggle with the boyfriend. After investigating, the police review board has now ruled Constable McLeod was negligent in arresting and charging the woman and that haste was the source of the missteps in the case. World oil prices continue to fall as the U.S. and Iran continue to work out a peace deal. That's being reflected at the pumps this morning. The Nova Scotia Energy Board's lowered regular self-serve another 4.5 cents a liter to a minimum $1.672 on the island. Diesel only dropped 1.1 cents to $1.873. A groundbreaking ceremony will take place today to mark the start of construction on the Whale Sanctuary project on the eastern shore. The sanctuary in Port Hilford near Sherbrooke will become North America's first seaside refuge for captive whales. It's already received a 20-year renewable lease from the provincial government for 83 hectares of crown lands and coastal waters. And while work on site has begun, the official groundbreaking takes place this afternoon, featuring project leaders, politicians, community representatives, and a blessing from Indigenous leaders.

0: In sports, Canada won its first ever World Cup game 6-0 over Qatar, with Jonathan David scoring half those goals with a hat trick. Kyle Larin and Nathan Saliba also scored. A shot by Nova Scotia's Jacob Schaffelberg was deflected by a Qatar player, so it's classed as an own goal and he doesn't get credit for it officially. Canada needs a draw against Switzerland Wednesday to move into the next round. Switzerland beat Bosnia 4-1. Czechia and South Africa had a 1-1 draw, and in the late game, Mexico blank Korea 1-0. On the diamonds, Blue Jays wrapped up a series at Fenway with a 4-3 win over the Red Sox, and the White Sox beat the Yankees 5-1. Now you're up to date. I'm Daryl Good.
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3: Cape Breton weather.
4: Periods of rain this morning, 5 to 10 mils expected. Should end near noon, then a mix of sun and cloud with a high near 18. Partly cloudy tonight, chance of showers and low down to 13. Clouds and showers on Saturday, 19, and a mix of sun and cloud and 12 on Sunday. Right now, it is 10 at max, 98.3.
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0: If I Had My Way from the Onyx Rock. Max 98.3 and Sweet Ballroom Blitz before that. It's 7:40. It's Rob and for Jason on this Friday morning. We've got a little rain still lingering, 5 to 10 mils expected. Things should wrap up by noontime, and then by this afternoon we should see a little bit of blue sky peek through at Sun and Cloud and a high near 18. Right now it is 10. It is the Peak Velocity Power Hour. Congratulations to James Boner, who was quick on the phones when he heard the cue to call just before news there and wins some golf from Peak Velocity. Wash Plant Road in Sydney. Congratulations and enjoy that. And Jason will be back on Monday and give you another chance to win. Be listening between 7 and 8 for your chance to pick up some free golf from Peak Velocity on Wash Plant Road. Don't forget, too, they're not just golf. They are also the Hitrax Baseball Simulator. They host birthday parties. They have the batting cages. There's baseball camps, private lessons, and more. You can check them out at 274 Wash Plant Road in Sydney. Congratulations once again, James, quick on the phones. At this time, I invite you to head to our website, max983.ca, and check out our Vogue Optical web poll question as always. And with Father's Day coming up this weekend, quite appropriate that we have a Father's Day question for you. The plan, the question today is, what's your plan for your dad on Father's Day? And there's several different choices here. It's spend some time together, get him a gift, take him out, barbecue for him, let him sleep in, or more than one of these. And I think I probably speak for most, if not all, dads when we say one or all or none of those are probably fine, right? I always say, don't stress yourself out to my kids trying to get me a gift or something like that. But if you're going to do something for dad, which one of those will you be doing? So what is your plan for Father's Day for your dad this year? Is it spending time together? Is it getting him a gift? Is it taking him out, barbecuing for him, letting him sleep in, or more than one of those choices? You can head to our website at max983.ca and cast your vote. As always, the web poll question is a presentation of Vogue Optical.
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you with your best shot, a song written by a Canadian named Eddie Schwartz. You know that? 7:51, it's Rob and for Jay on this Friday morning. We've got a little rain, should taper off to showers, and then sunny cloud this afternoon, the high near 18 right now. It is 10. Your chance to win after 8 from Goldheart Associates. We'll play the top call at around 8:20. Win that mug. It's on the way after 8. Van Halen from Max F.

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3: Good morning. Premier Tim Houston says there are no immediate plans to host data centers in Nova Scotia. To some, data centers that support AI and other functions represent an economic opportunity, but others point to their heavy use of water for cooling and their massive electricity demands. Houston says the province would have to develop Wind West and other power generation before data centers could be considered.
4: The discussion's so far out in the future, but yes, I mean, there wouldn't be a commitment to a data center unless we could fully supply the energy without any risk to Nova Scotians. It would only be something that could be done safely and that would benefit Nova Scotians. We wouldn't put Nova Scotians' grid at risk and we wouldn't put their health at risk.
3: Houston says while some have expressed interest, data centers aren't a priority for his government and there are no active proposals for one. Farmers impacted by the severe drought last summer are getting help from the province and Ottawa. The two governments are committing up to $25 million in new funds through the Agri Recovery Disaster Relief Program. This funding aims to help farmers recover from one of the worst droughts in generations. Ottawa is providing $15 million, the province $10 million. Agriculture Minister Greg Morrill says the assistance will help farmers recover while supporting the province's food supply and rural economy. Applications will open at a later date. Arthur was the first named storm of the Atlantic hurricane season, but it was pretty short-lived. The National Hurricane Center in the U.S. declared Arthur a tropical storm Wednesday in the Gulf of Mexico after it reached sustained winds of 75 kilometers an hour. Then it dredged parts of the Texas coastline yesterday before moving inland and weakening. Forecasters have predicted a less active hurricane season this year. Arthur was the first of an expected 8 to 14 named storms. In sports, Canada overpowered Qatar 6-0 for its first ever win at the FIFA World Cup. Jonathan David was the star with a hat trick. Kyle Larin and Nathan Saliba also scored, and a shot by Nova Scotia's Jacob Schaffelberg was deflected by a Qatar player, so it's classed as an own goal. He doesn't get credit for it officially. Czechia and South Africa had a 1-1 draw. Switzerland beat Bosnia 4-1, and in the late game, Mexico blanked Korea 1-0. In baseball, Blue Jays clipped the Red Sox 4-3. The White Sox beat the Yankees 5-1. Now you're up to date. I'm Daryl Good.
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2: Breton weather.
8: Rain should wrap up by noon. We'll see 5 to 10 mils before it's done. Sunny cloud this afternoon with a high near 18. Partly cloudy tonight. Chance of showers on low down at 13. Cloudy showers on Saturday at 19. Add a mix of sunny cloud for Sunday, Father's Day, with that high near 12. It's 10 at max 98.3.
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0: Tom Wilson and Diggit from the Islands Rock, Max 98.3, and another Tom before that. Tom Petty and I won't back down. It is 8:08. It's Rob in for Jay. Just took a little walk to the window. It is raining pretty good in downtown Sydney. That is expected to wrap up by lunchtime, and we should see sun and cloud by later on today with that high around 18 degrees right now. It is 10 degrees, and your chance to win coming up shortly with Gold Tire and Associates. I'll give you the choice of a song between one artist. You decide which song you want to hear. And for doing so, we'll set you up with that awesome coffee mug that will make you the envy of all your family and friends. If you have that in your home or on your desk at work, they will swoon. They will be so jealous that they don't have this coffee mug, and we'll try to win one on their own. So you can have one of those today. We'll give you a choice between a song from the same artist, two songs, and you choose which one you want to hear. Today, we're going to feature a band that was here back in the fall, Foreigner. Is in the spotlight today with the Tough Call, the presentation of Gold Tire and Associates, coming up at around 8:20.
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0: Cults and She Sells Sanctuary down by the seashore. From the Island Rock, Max 98.3, 8:15, it's Rob and for Jay on this rainy, at least to start off a rainy Friday morning. We're expecting things to wrap up by lunchtime, and then by this afternoon, it's going to look like a whole different day with sunny cloud and that high getting up to around 18 degrees. A few clouds tonight, chance of showers and 13. Sun and shower, make that cloud and showers on Saturday with a high near 19. And then Sunday for Father's Day and the arrival of summer, by the way. It looks like sunny cloud with that high around 12 degrees. That's it. Normal daytime high for this time of year is around 20, so a little bit cooler than it should be for the arrival of summer, but hopefully with it, some nicer weather along the way. All right, fingers crossed for that. Right now, it is 10 at Max 98.3.
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0: All righty, let's do the Tough Call. 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Today, we are featuring a band that was here back in October. It is Foreigner. 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
4: 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We are playing the tough call with Matthew on this Friday morning. Hello, Matthew.
5: Hey, how you doing?
4: Good. You enjoying the rain? Isn't this awesome?
5: Oh, I love it.
4: Because we haven't had enough of this yet.
5: Like
4: yeah. And you know there's a golf tournament going on somewhere today, and they're just, you know, just cringing with the weather that we're getting. Hopefully the arrival of summer on Sunday will change the weather forecast. Are you a dad, Matthew?
5: I am, yeah.
4: You are? Okay, so Father's Day on a Friday. Are you going to get to sleep in? Will you get any special treatment on Sunday?
5: I mean, every day is a good day being a dad.
4: You know what? We all say the same thing. We're so great, right? We're so great. Anyway, happy Father's Day to you and to all the dads out there. All right, so we've got Foreigner featured in the Tough Call Spotlight today. We've got That Was Yesterday and their classic Jukebox Hero. Which one can I play for you?
5: Jukebox Hero.
4: Got to go with the little Jukebox Hero. Absolutely. Matthew, thanks so much for playing. Happy Father's Day and have a great weekend, all right?
5: Thank you.
4: All right, take care. Bye-bye. Foreigner, Jukebox Heroes.

played Senator Hunter back in October. Yes, I know. I know they had a different lead singer. It's Lou Gramm. He's not the lead singer anymore. But man, could their replacement sing so good. Foreigner, Jukebox Hero, the tough call from the Islands Rock. Max 98.3. It's Rob. And for Jay on this wet Friday morning, we've got weather forecast details, news updates straight ahead. From 1979, Trooper 3 dressed up as a 9 from the Islands Rock. Max 98.3.

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3: Good morning. A Cape Breton police officer has been found negligent by the Nova Scotia Police Review Board in an arrest in May of 2022. Constable Taylor McLeod was assigned to answer a 911 call about a woman being violent and threatening self-harm after a dispute with her estranged boyfriend and another friend. McLeod arrived on scene after other officers who also responded and decided to arrest and charge the woman, taking her to police cells where she was released later that night. Now, the woman filed a complaint alleging negligence in her arrest and in failing to get medical care for marks on her neck and arms suffered during the struggle with the boyfriend. After investigating, the police review board has now ruled Constable McLeod was negligent in arresting and charging the woman and that haste was the source of the missteps in the case. World oil prices continue to fall as the U.S. and Iran continue to work out a peace deal. That's being reflected at the pumps this morning. The Nova Scotia Energy Board's lowered regular self-serve another 4.5 cents a liter to a minimum $1.672 on the island. Diesel only dropped 1.1 cents to $1.873. A groundbreaking ceremony will take place today to mark the start of construction on the Whale Sanctuary project on the eastern shore. The sanctuary in Port Hilford near Sherbrooke will become North America's first seaside refuge for captive whales. It's already received a 20-year renewable lease from the provincial government for 83 hectares of crown lands and coastal waters. And while work on site has begun, the official groundbreaking takes place this afternoon, featuring project leaders

0: politicians, community representatives, and a blessing from Indigenous leaders. In sports, Canada won its first ever World Cup game 6-0 over Qatar, with Jonathan David scoring half those goals with a hat trick. Kyle Larin and Nathan Saliba also scored. A shot by Nova Scotia's Jacob Schaffelberg was deflected by a Qatar player, so it's classed as an own goal and he doesn't get credit for it officially. Canada needs a draw against Switzerland Wednesday to move into the next round. Switzerland beat Bosnia 4-1. Chechnya and South Africa had a 1-1 draw, and in the late game, Mexico blank Korea 1-0. On the diamonds, Blue Jays wrapped up a series at Fenway with a 4-3 win over the Red Sox, and the White Sox beat the Yankees 5-1. Now you're up to date. I'm Daryl Good.
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6: Cape Breton weather.
7: Here it's rain this morning. We'll taper off to showers and then sun and cloud this afternoon. That high near 18 degrees. Partly cloudy tonight. Chance of showers and low down to 13. Cloud and showers on the way for Saturday and 19 degrees. And a mix of sun and cloud for Sunday and a high near 12. 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

0: for a wide and roller. Leonin's Rock, Max 98.3, and Jets, are you going to go my way? 8:40, it's Rob in for Jay on this Friday morning. A bit of rain falling right now. In fact, I think it might be falling heavier now that it has most of the morning. Things should wrap up, at least according to what I've seen, by 10:30, 11 o'clock. And then by this afternoon, we should see a little sun peek through and maybe dry up a little bit of this rain. Although, listen, the rain is needed. I know after what we went through last year, it is nice to get some rain, keep those wells filled, keep the woods wet. But at some point in time, we need to get a little bit of summer weather, right? We had two nice days. But it does look like, a little raining shower tomorrow. Even on Sunday, we're getting a little sunshine peek through, but 12 degrees. That's it. Just 12 degrees. So hopefully with the arrival of summer on Sunday, things will start to get a little bit nicer. Just give us some rain overnight and we'll be good, right? Give us some sunshine in the daytime. Everyone will be happy. Right now it is 10 degrees at Max 98.3, and we invite you to head to our website at max98.3.ca and answer our web poll question for today. Father's Day is on Sunday. So the question today is, what's your plan for your father on Father's Day? Will it be spending some time together, getting him a gift, taking him out, barbecuing for him, letting him sleep in, or more than one of these? Let us know. 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It is powered, as always, by Vogue Optical. So once again, the question, what is your plan for Father on Father's Day? Your father on Father's Day, is it spending some time together, getting him a gift, taking him out, barbecuing for him, letting him sleep in, or more than one of these? Which, by the way, you know, we're fine if you want to do a couple of extras, right? And at the same time, we're fine if you don't do any of them. That's just how dads roll. 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

0: Action Club games from tonight for the Islands Rock. Max 98.3, the Eagles, and Take It Easy before that. 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The Stones get it started for us next.
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Crosby, Stills, and Nash in Southern Cross from the Island's Rock. 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It's Rob in for Jay. Love the commercials. We have the Billy Idol in it. Paul Stanley's in it as well. I think it's an insurance commercial, right? Billy does a great job. Billy Idol, it's Rebel Yell from Max 98.3.

0: It is hot tonight, wrapping up the Max 98.3 Rock Ride from the Islands Rock. 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It's Rob hanging out for Jay on what is a bit of a rainy morning. Things should start to subside, and then we should see some sunshine by this afternoon. It should be a different day altogether. Sun decline at 18 by later on today. Right now, it is 10 degrees, and nice to see Canada get their first win at the World Cup. Haven't been watching a whole lot of it. Really, I'm only interested in the Canada games. Not the biggest watcher of soccer, but definitely as Canada gets more and more into the tournament, especially if they're doing well, I'm sure a lot more attention. Even those of us that are, you know, casual soccer fans will probably tune in more. But Canada with a big win over Qatar yesterday, 6-0 in the World Cup.
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0: Patton's and Somebody from the Honest Rock. Max 98.3, Steve Miller Band in there as well. Steppenwolf and the Red Hot Chili Peppers kickstarting that set on a Friday morning. It's Rob in for Jay. Hanging out until 10 o'clock. And a reminder, October 23rd is going to be here before you know it. 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It's the Sheepdogs at the Savoy Theater, October 23rd.
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0: Live from the Honest Rock, Max 98.3 and Semisonic before that in Closing Time. Thanks so much for your time the last couple of days. You never know when I'll pop back again. Jay is back on Monday. And as always, I will talk to you soon.
1: Kate Breton weather.
0: Periods of rain this morning, sun and cloud this afternoon with a high near 18 degrees. Partly cloudy tonight. Chance of showers and low down to 13. Cloud and showers expected on Saturday with a high near 19 degrees. And for Sunday, mix of sun and cloud and a high of 12.
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4: Cape Breton weather.
5: Periods of rain this morning, sun and cloud this afternoon with a high near 18 degrees. Partly cloudy tonight. Chance of showers and low down to 13. Cloud and showers expected on Saturday with a high near 19 degrees. And for Sunday, mix of sun and cloud and a high of 12.
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6: Cape Breton weather.
7: Scary to rain this morning, sun and cloud this afternoon with a high near 18 degrees. Partly cloudy tonight, chance of showers and low down to 13. Cloud and showers expected on Saturday with a high near 19 degrees. And for Sunday, mix of sun and cloud and a high of 12.
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Max FM Friday edition of the Classic Rock Lunch. Coming up, we have got some movie music from Bob Dylan, a number one enjoyed by David Bowie, and from the Rock and Roll Almanac this day in 1967. Having admitted to taking LSD four times during an interview with Life magazine, Paul McCartney told the Daily Mirror he didn't regret that he had spoken out. He hoped his fans would understand. Here's Paul McCartney and Wings, Band on the Run, Max FM.

0: the soundtrack of the movie Pat Garrett and Billy the Kid. That is Bob Dylan and Knocking on Heaven's Door. The Islands Rock Max FM, Friday edition of the Classic Rock Lunch underway. Thank you for letting us be a part of what you've got going on. A little later, a live spotlight will feature The Police. With our almanac, a couple of tracks from an album released this day in years gone by, and coming up, a decade double shot from the 1980s, featuring April Wine and off the top, R.E.M.
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0: Miller Band with the story of Billy Joe and Bobby Sue taking the money and run from the island's Rock Max FM. A couple of days ago, Stuart Copeland of the Police gave an interview, and he has said in that interview he was left feeling heartbroken and with a sense of sadness after the Police were inducted into the Rock and Roll Hall of Fame. This happened back in 2003. They performed for what was then the first time in decades, taking to the stage to play hits like Every Breath You Take, Roxanne, and Message in a Bottle. Now, Stuart Copeland has looked back at the event. He admitted that he found it somewhat disappointing, as it didn't prove to be the celebratory night he had hoped for. As reported by The Independent, a new documentary called Copeland sees the drummer reveal that the Police had rehearsed ahead of the event. However, he found that there was a weird atmosphere in the room between Sting and Andy Summers, and that kind of ruined it for Stuart Copeland. Coming up, we'll be hearing from Foreigner and Caught in the Spotlight. We've got the Police.
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0: Foreigner feels like the first time from the Islands Rock, Max FM, with today's Almanac feature, taking you back to the 19th day of June, 1978, when Thick as Thieves, the fourth studio album by Trooper, was released. The album produced by Randy Bachman, it was the fourth and final studio album that he would produce for Trooper. And while he is credited as the producer, the band and Bachman actually took very different hands-off approaches to putting the tracks together. The album would go platinum in Canada and featured the group's only successful U.S. single, Raise a Little Hell. In fact, Raise a Little Hell, widely considered the band's signature song, it was awarded a SoCan Classic Award for having been played on the radio over 100,000 times. Coming up, from Thick as Thieves, featuring a lead vocal from Frank Ludwig, we've got Round, Round We Go, and with lead vocal from Ray McGuire, we are going to raise a little hell.
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9: Cape Breton weather.
10: A mix of sun and cloud today. We're looking at a high of 18, a UV index of 9 or very high. Partly cloudy tonight. Chance of showers, a low of 13. Tomorrow, cloudy with a chance of showers in the morning and early afternoon, with showers beginning later on, amounting 5 millimeters, a high of 19. And for Sunday, a mix of sun and cloud with a high of 12 degrees. That's your weather. 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

0: Def Leppard's Foolin' from the home of the island's rock, Max 98.3 with Al Baldwin in on your Friday afternoon as we spend some time, share some tunes, and get ready for a weekend together. And it looks like heading into Dad's Day, things are going to continue to be a little bit on the soggy side. Heading into the evening and overnight, partly cloudy with a chance of showers. Southwest wind at 20 will drop to a low of 13. Tomorrow calling for cloud, chance of showers in the morning and early in the afternoon. We will see 5 millimeters of showers later in the afternoon. Southwest wind at 20, heading for a high of 19, 13 the high along parts of the coast. On the way, we've got the Red Hot Chili Peppers, the Guess Who from the American Woman album, and getting our next set rolling, we've got Van Halen.
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0: Homegrown talent in the form of the Trues and Hope and Ruin from the island's Rock Max 98.3. Nice to have you along on this Friday afternoon, and hope you'll join us this weekend as we do the Time Warp again with Bill St. James. Four great hours of musical memories. This week, Bill's themes include the topics of summer, trains, and the year 1971. We've got Time Warp with Bill St. James coming your way tomorrow afternoon at 2. Encore presentation Sunday at high noon right here on Max. Coming up, another rock ride. We'll hear from The Who. Bon Jovi is on the way after a check on the forecast. Living life in the fast lane with the Eagles.
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4: Cape Breton weather.
5: A mix of sun and cloud today. We're looking at a high of 18, a UV index of 9 or very high. Partly cloudy tonight. Chance of showers, a low of 13. Tomorrow, cloudy with a chance of showers in the morning and early afternoon, with showers beginning later on, amounting 5 millimeters, a high of 19. And for Sunday, a mix of sun and cloud with a high of 12 degrees. That's your weather. 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

Russian Limelight on a Rock Ride, Max 98.3. Colin James is coming up. We'll be hearing from that little old band from Texas, ZZ Top. 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

0: Kevin James and Voodoo Thang, the Island's Rock, Max 98.3, and the Tartan Army in Massachusetts certainly making their presence felt during the World Cup. First of all, they drank Boston dry, and then Governor Maura Healey had to apologize for the confusion that she sparked when she signed an executive order making haggis legal in Massachusetts. She said it was entirely a joke. Haggis has been illegal to import or produce in the U.S. since 1971, when the Department of Agriculture classified the sheep's lung as, quote, an inedible and unsafe food. But that didn't stop Healey from holding an event in her office on Wednesday to celebrate the signing of the executive order, which turned out to be just symbolic of the playful relationship between the folks in Massachusetts and the Scots. On the way, we've got some Bryan Adams. Scorpions coming up. We get our next set going with Green Day's American Idiot.
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0: Brian Adams this time from the home of the Islands Rock, Max 98.3, making plans for the weekend. The 5th annual downtown Sydney food crawl happening tomorrow. Gets underway at noon, runs through until 3 in the afternoon. This walkable event will feature local eateries serving sample-sized signature food and drinks for $7 or less. So yesterday was the anniversary in 1967 of Jimi Hendrix appearing at the Monterey Pop Festival, first major appearance in North America, and he blew everybody away. Now, there was a little bit of a kerfuffle going on because The Who was also scheduled to play the same night, and they couldn't decide who was going to follow whom. So The Who won out following Hendrix, but Jimi Hendrix would take the opportunity to set his hand-painted Stratocaster on fire, and he thought to himself, okay, Who? Follow that. Coming up in our next set, Joan Jett and the Blackhearts, Matthew Good, and off the top, the Jimi Hendrix Experience.
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0: 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Another entry from the Rock and Roll Almanac. This day, 1987, Guns N' Roses made their live debut in the UK, playing a sold-out show at the Marquee Club in London. This was just before the release of their album Appetite for Destruction, and it would cost you £4 to get in the door. A visit to Paradise City with GNR, part of our next rock ride. We'll also be hearing from AC/DC, and coming up, we've got
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4: Cape Breton weather.
5: A mix of sun and cloud today. We're looking at a high of 18, a UV index of 9 or very high. Partly cloudy tonight. Chance of showers, a low of 13. Tomorrow, cloudy with a chance of showers in the morning and early afternoon, with showers beginning later on, amounting 5 millimeters, a high of 19. And for Sunday, a mix of sun and cloud with a high of 12 degrees. That's your weather. 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

Kim Mitchell's Lager and Ale, getting you in the weekend frame of mind from the Island's Rock Max 98.3, Three Doors Down. Coming up, we will hear from the hip. Here's Guns N' Roses, Max FM.

0: Three Doors Down, When I'm Gone, The Islands Rock, Max 98.3, and Halifax, going through Beatlemania. And not talking about the musical group. Beetles are the most diverse organisms around the world, with over 400,000 described species, including roughly 8,000 in Canada. Of those, about 600 are non-native species. 4 years ago, world leaders pledged to reduce the introduction of invasive species by 50% by 2030 to safeguard biodiversity. Now, early European ships transported soil and rocks for ballast, inadvertently introducing new insect species into Canada as far back as the 1600s. And of course, Halifax being a port town, perfect opportunity for the Beatles to jump ship. A recent study conducted in Halifax identified 8 previously undocumented European beetle species that are now present in Canada.
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0: Motley Crue, Kickstart My Heart, The Islands Rock, Max 98.3. Making plans for the weekend. Tomorrow we'll see the opening of the season for the Bedeck Community Market, running on Saturdays beginning June 20th right through until October the 10th, running from 10 until 1 in the parking lot of the Alexander Graham Bell National Historic Site. Now, because their regular markets are held outdoors, they may need to reschedule on short notice if the weather gets nasty, so you can follow them on social media for news and updates for the 2026 edition of the Bedeck Community Market.
1: 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I'll be out and around all summer long in the all-new 2026 Toyota Prius plug-in hybrid from McDonald Auto, handing out Old Dutch chips, Pepsi courtesy of Cape Breton Beverages, and swag. If you see me, be sure to come over and say hi and grab some goodies. And starting June 22nd, we will be giving away a $250 gas card each week, so make sure to keep an eye out for that. And remember to check our socials all summer long to see where I'll be at to win some fun prizes and enjoy some fun summer events. 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

0: April Wine, just between you and me from the Islands Rock, Max 98.3. The Rolling Stones have announced what their next single will be from their new album, Foreign Tongues. We'll give you more info with today's IMAX Rock Report coming up around 4:20. Ahead of that, we've got a rock ride that will feature Queen, Triumph, and Fleetwood Mac. After an information update, tunes will continue with Blondie.
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4: Cape Breton weather.
5: A mix of sun and cloud today. We're looking at a high of 18, a UV index of 9 or very high. Partly cloudy tonight. Chance of showers, a low of 13. Tomorrow, cloudy with a chance of showers in the morning and early afternoon with showers beginning later on, amounting 5 millimeters, a high of 19. And for Sunday, a mix of sun and cloud with a high of 12 degrees. That's your weather. 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

0: 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And the newest menu additions, deep fried halibut and the Hollywood burger. 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
2: Good afternoon. RCMP are investigating a fatal collision involving a vehicle and a pedestrian in Colchester County on Thursday. Mounties say a 60-year-old Truro man was on the roadway when he was struck and killed around 11 p.m. last night on Highway 326 in Earltown, southeast of Tattamagouche. Driver of the vehicle, a 29-year-old woman from DeBert, and her 19-year-old passenger were unhurt. RCMP said the investigation into the fatal incident is ongoing. Cape Breton University and the Unimaki College have launched new financial awards to support Indigenous students. Backed by a $5 million gift from the MasterCard Foundation, the program provides milestone funding to help students stay in school and graduate. Learners will receive a $1,500 reward at the midpoint of their studies and a $2,500 award upon completion. Officials say the initiative is designed to reduce financial barriers and improve retention for Indigenous students. The awards will be introduced at CBU and Unimaki College in the upcoming academic terms. Foodies and others will be on the streets tomorrow for the annual Downtown Sydney Food Crawl. It's become a big draw for restaurants. The fifth annual Downtown Sydney Food Crawl is set to go from noon tomorrow until 3 p.m. A proposed class action lawsuit launched against the province over the use of so-called quiet rooms at a Truro youth facility has now grown to include more than 25 former residents. The suit over the alleged misuse of therapeutic quiet rooms at the Wood Street Center in Truro began with just three plaintiffs last year. According to CBC, dozens more have since come forward. The lead plaintiff in the case, Gabriel LeBlanc, says he was placed in the bare concrete rooms more than 50 times, mostly as punishment. The allegations have yet to be tested legally, and the province says it can't comment while the matter is still before the courts. Nova Scotia's energy minister says the province is open to the idea of a more integrated regional power grid. Marco McLeod says the idea of a regional integrated system, or ISO, isn't a new one.
3: There's many regional ISOs across North America, and there are advantages to it. You can draw on the best available resource in the entire system, and I think you'll find that in most cases a system will work better than individual utilities. So definitely if there are benefits, I'm interested in that idea.
2: Cloud says there have been early discussions about the potential of a regional grid with New Brunswick and PEI. The energy minister's comments come as the Ecology Action Center released a new report that suggested a regional electric grid could save ratepayers money. The province's police watchdog says it found no reasonable grounds to believe an RCMP officer committed an offense in the fatal police shooting of a woman in Eastern Passage last year. Incident occurred on October 14th of 2025 after RCMP responded to a disturbance in Eastern Passage. Police say an adult woman armed with a large knife advanced towards officers and ignored repeated commands. Taser was deployed twice without any effect before an officer fired their weapon. The woman was struck twice, once in the leg and once in the chest, and later died in hospital. The serious incident response team was called in to investigate and says it has concluded the officer involved did not commit a criminal offense. Kids and teens can visit museums across Nova Scotia for free this summer. Province says starting today and running through September 7th, children and teens aged 17 and under get free admission to all 16 Nova Scotia museum sites, as well as the Art Gallery of Nova Scotia. Young adults between the ages of 18 and 24 will also get admission at a half-price discount. Provincial officials say the museums tell the story of Nova Scotia, from century-old fire trucks in Yarmouth to some of Canada's oldest dinosaur fossils at the Fundy Geological Museum in Parsborough. The offer is part of the federal government's Canada Strong Pass program, which aims to encourage youth to explore Canada's history and culture. Regulators have asked Maritime Bus to revise its plan for last-minute ticket price hikes. The company wants to charge premiums of up to 35% on tickets that are bought close to departure time. However, the regulatory boards in New Brunswick and Nova Scotia say the proposal is too open-ended. Maritime Bus's half of its customers buy tickets within 36 hours of travel, and the company wants to encourage earlier booking. For board members to raise concerns about the impact on lower-income riders, the company has now been asked to submit alternative fare options by July 3rd. And the federal government has announced an immediate 10% tariff on global imports of canned vegetables that aren't already protected by free trade agreements. Ottawa says the moves to address significant pressures and challenges facing the domestic industry. It's intended to protect food supply security while maintaining affordability. Finance Minister François-Philippe Champagne says the measure will remain in place for up to 200 days. Tariff on canned vegetables will not apply to imports from places like the U.S. and Mexico, where existing international trade obligations are already in place. In sports at the World Cup, the U.S. is on the pitch right now against Australia. Later games have Scotland taking on Morocco, Brazil against Haiti, and Turkey facing Paraguay. Canada, fresh off its first World Cup win yesterday, will wrap up their group play next Wednesday against Switzerland. In the CFL tonight, the Lions visit the Ticats, and in the majors, the Blue Jays open a weekend series against the Cubs in Chicago. Now you're up to date. I'm Jeff Goodfellow.
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1: Cape Breton weather.
6: A mix of sun and cloud today. We're looking at a high of 18, a UV index of 9 or very high. Partly cloudy tonight. Chance of showers, a low of 13. Tomorrow, cloudy with a chance of showers in the morning and early afternoon, with showers beginning later on, amounting 5 millimeters, a high of 19. And for Sunday, a mix of sun and cloud with a high of 12 degrees. That's your weather. 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

0: Foo Fighters, Times Like These, from the Island's Rock, Max 98.3. IMAX Rock Report for a Friday afternoon. Peter Asher, Everywhere Man, an aptly titled documentary spotlighting the famed British producer, manager, performer, and A&R executive, will have its premiere tonight in New York City before expanding to other markets on the 26th of June. The film chronicles the career of the man who began his rise as half of the hit-making 60s duo Peter and Gordon, before going on to guide the careers of James Taylor, Linda Ronstadt, and others. Those two stars appear in the film, as do Steve Martin, Eric Idle, Jane Asher, Peter's sister, who famously dated Paul McCartney, Gordon Waller, Lyle Lovett, Paul McCartney, Twiggy, Marianne Faithfull, Patti Boyd, Yoko Ono and John Lennon, Carole King, Robin Williams, Rufus Wainwright, Weird Al Yankovic, and others. And the Rolling Stones have revealed the next single off their forthcoming album, Foreign Tongues. They will release Jealous Lover on the 26th of June, ahead of the album's July 10th release. It is their 25th studio album. The B-side will be the track Divine Intervention. A press release for Jealous Lover teases the track's, quote, soulful R&B groove anchored by a captivating falsetto lead vocal from Mick Jagger, unquote. The song also features the Stones' longtime friend and collaborator, Steve Winwood, on Rhodes piano and organ.
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0: 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The Island's Rock Max 98.3 on the 19th day of June, and some Canadian history notes on the East Coast from this day in years gone by. In 1758, it was the Siege of Louisbourg. Not to be confused with the Siege of Louisbourg in 1745. This was during the Seven Years' War. The British government realized that with the fortress under French control, the Royal Navy couldn't sail up the St. Lawrence River unmolested when they wanted to attack Quebec. So British forces assembled at Halifax, where Army and Navy units spent most of the month of May training. And on this day in 1758, James Wolfe opened fire on the island battery from Lighthouse Point. It took until the 25th of June to silence the battery. And tragedy, this day in 1959, the start of a severe two-day storm in the Northumberland Strait sank 50 salmon and lobster fishing boats, 35 fishers would lose their lives.
1: It's cone season at McDonald's, which means vanilla cones are $1 each plus tax in the McDonald's app all summer long. Soft, creamy, and crunchy. 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

0: Nickelback's Rockstar, the island's rock, Max 98.3, information on the way, and then we are rolling you home and into the weekend with today's edition of The Overdrive, featuring, among others, some Aerosmith, Tom Cochrane, a track from Tom Petty's album, Full Moon Fever, and over the past couple of days, John Bon Jovi officially declaring himself fully recovered from the major vocal cord surgery he underwent in 2022. He described the multi-year rehabilitation as a rebirth. He has retrained his voice with vocal coaches, and he says he is set to return to the stage. When the tunes continue for a Friday afternoon, we've got Bon Jovi.
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5: Cape Breton weather.
6: A mix of sun and cloud today. We're looking at a high of 18, a UV index of 9 or very high. Partly cloudy tonight. Chance of showers, a low of 13. Tomorrow, cloudy with a chance of showers in the morning and early afternoon, with showers beginning later on, amounting 5 millimeters, a high of 19. And for Sunday, a mix of sun and cloud with a high of 12 degrees. That's your weather. 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

0: ZZ Top and Give Me All Your Lovin', the Islands Rock, Max 98.3. So despite the fact that there are some unsold tickets and unbooked hotel rooms for the World Cup, somebody somewhere is making money. This according to a report in Post Media. If you look at the value of the ticket for the opening game of Toronto against Bosnia-Herzegovina, the cheapest seat was about $1,100. And at the venue, if you wanted to enjoy a hot dog and a soft drink, that would set you back 5% of the admission to the stadium. For a hot dog and a soft drink, $57.50. 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

Kim Mitchell, I Am a Wild Party, the island's Rock Max 98.3, heading into Dad's Day weekend. First Father's Day celebrated in Spokane, Washington, June 19th, 1910. Father's Day is celebrated on the third Sunday of June, so of course this Sunday is Father's Day. 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Those are your options with our Vogue Optical web poll question in play through the

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0: Hot Chili Peppers, Under the Bridge, the Island's Rock Max 98.3. Heading for 1,800 hours. That's going to wrap it up for Mrs. Baldwin's third favorite son. Hope you have a great evening. We'll get together again tomorrow morning beginning at 9, spending some time sharing some tunes on a Cape Breton weekend, working our way toward this week's edition of Time Warp with Bill St. James. Into the 6 o'clock hour, a rock ride that features a bittersweet symphony from The Verve. We'll also be hearing from the Rolling Stones, a cut from Kansas, to get things going, doing those dirty deeds dirt cheap. AC/DC.
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5: Cape Breton weather.
6: A mix of sun and cloud today. We're looking at a high of 18, a UV index of 9 or very high. Partly cloudy tonight. Chance of showers, a low of 13. Tomorrow, cloudy with a chance of showers in the morning and early afternoon with showers beginning later on, amounting 5 millimeters, a high of 19. And for Sunday, a mix of sun and cloud with a high of 12 degrees. That's your weather. 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

As Muddy Waters said, the blues had a baby, and they named it Rock and Roll. 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
5: Cape Breton weather.
6: Partly cloudy with a chance of showers this evening, a low of 13 degrees. Cloudy tomorrow, chance of showers in the morning and early in the afternoon. Showers beginning later on, amounting 5 millimeters, a high of 19. Cloudy tomorrow night, a low of 8. Sunday, a mix of sun and cloud with a high of 12. And for Monday, a mix of sun and cloud with a high of 18. That's your weather. 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